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0: there 24 hours a day. The thing is that it divides two communities, but every Saturday night, hundreds of people go out downtown, just go out clubbing, forget about the divides between each other.
1: Powerful, groggy heart in a barful, most niche show wrapped in a partial, cause you know that I get a bit partial, marvel, learn them but I still feel powerful, getting whacked in the rain is powerful, chain smoking with your mates is powerful, I revelate to the rib of an eighth and your jawbone aches and you still feel powerful.
0: Every minute of the time that they're out with, no matter who they're with.

0: people have lived their entire lives in society poisoned by sectarian hatred. 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
1: Powerful, could be hard than a barfel. 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I revelate to the rave with an eighth and you're

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Why not listen to the funky shows? Our presenters will keep you on your toes. The music they play should suit everyone. 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Different topics we can discuss with an in-depth analysis and minimal fuss. So come and join the growing queue. See what Sonny G can do for you. Please remember to turn on that dial. Sonny G's the best by a country mile. Everybody's loving Sonny Govan.

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2: Yes.
3: I used to travel. Now I stare at maps, gazing lustful, longing for the journey back. I'm blessed with plenty, it's a blissful almanac, but I've lost focus, losing sleep and gaining fat. I used to worry that I was just playing a part, talking nonsense and hoping that you'd call it art. I spent a long time watching all you fall apart, my little world of wishful thinkers, friends with troubled hearts. And lately I've been talking less and hating more, gathering grudges like they used to gather at my door. Jealousy isn't something I relish, it's genuinely sore. I wish I had the guts to say I need you more. I wish I had the guts to say I need you more. I wish I had the guts. But I see ghosts in my coffee, tasting mornings I've forgotten. Think I might not get the chance to stop all the time I've borrowed. A tattooed tragedy, a caffeine calamity. The heart shapes on lampshades, the curtains draw the light away. And I don't regret a single day, I love the pain. It's better bearing naked words of war than taking blame. I'm actually amazed I ended up this way, tiny fingers grasping onto every word I say. So lately I've been calling less and that's okay. I'm realising my time isn't just a gift to give away. I know why you hide in the notes of the songs you play. I know why you're running from your honesty. The hardest place to face is your own. The hardest place to replace is home. When you know what you've done and did you throw the first stone, did?

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I'm listening in mystery at my life read back to me like, really? I don't think that that was ever my reality. And yet, I know that people have to go, nothing's set in stone. Friendship isn't guaranteed, you have to nurture what you've grown. But I'm not ashamed to say if it's time to move on. In fact, I'm loving every swan song. So if you hurt me, I'm long gone. And if sorry's not a word that you can muster, that's cool, man, just jog on. Cause I turn myself inside out, dealing with this constant doubt, mindful of the part I've played, respect.

rendering any nuance worthless. 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

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Long as it's banks, I'm breaking in. 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To the back, teeth from no dentist, done like Dennis. Drop the box, severance, keep that pen to page. No point in measuring the storm as you weather it. Already equipped with a gift of the blathering. I reckon it's safe to declare I'm developing into a well-versed veteran. Yeah, and I don't believe in sunk cause. I do what I love, so I'm one way God. I'd rather consume that cash cross. Rather just spit bars as I draw than have to sit and bank on a boss. Monday's dreading, Friday's all lost. I'm back on the wagon, but sell the horse. Equestrian finesse, everything else is pedestrian, entry level at best. Machiavellian at worst, tummy hurts for all the hype I swallowed. But I said,

Sonny Govan, What a Place, helps you create your own creative base, helps you see things in a very creative way. Love, Sonny Govan. Hip, hip, hooray!

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These are the Sunday Roasters. I'm Gavin Dunbar. We are live on Sunny Govan Community Radio with you until midday. Broadcasting live from Govan, where it is already a bit lively outside. I'll be honest, I arrived about 10, 15 minutes ago, and there's folks shouting in the street and clapping in advance of a part of the Sunbig football game on the day. Thistle Women versus Rangers, I think it is, at Beazley Park. We'll just pull that joke out again for the nth time. That was, of course, the Bluebells from the brand new album. This is the Bluebells. That was No Pass Around. These are Brontes from their self-titled album, Brontes. This is Asking for a Friend.

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1: There we go. What a way to start. That was a nice little last night from Glasgow Double Whammy. It's their 10th birthday this weekend. Happy birthday, LNFG. It was kicked off with the Bluebells, No Passarin, and then we had Brontes asking for a friend. Both brand new albums that have just come out on the old Last Night from Glasgow's. We're going to move away from Glasgow for a wee minute. And celebrate. They were playing here during the week, and my timeline on the social medias is just full of pictures of Super Furry Animals at the Barlands. So this is Northern Lights for all you Super Furry fans.

we go. Super Furry Animals, Northern Lights, which was from the Gorilla album from 1999. What an album that was. Check it out. I'm just going to have a double check. Oh man, I was going to put some Trash Can Sonatas, but this, the new album, the only ones that I can play off the new album on digital is it's got Swedish on it, and I can't play that. Hold on, I've just found the bitter end is up as a wee single. Here we go, Trash Can Sonatas off the new album. This is The Bitter End.

There we go, Transcan Sinatra, sounding absolutely wonderful. That's the Bitter End, which is off the upcoming album, which the album's not until July, but you can get that digitally just now. It is a bit of a spectacular week for new music and from Glasgow. These are Watch Out the Bear, and their brand new single dropped last Friday. This is Fly in Amber. That's another one from Glasgow, folks. They're very, very busy.

There we go, Flying Amber, the brand new single just out last week from Wojciech the Bear. Nice to have them back. Looking forward to hearing the new album. Going to take a wee step back to a few months ago. This was this is the opening track from First of the Birds, which was the last album from Admiral Fallow, just came out in the autumn. But we've not played it for a wee while, so here it is. First Names, open brackets, Storms, close brackets.

There we go, First Names, Storms, from Admiral Farrell. Opening track from First of the Birds. And we're going to stick back to new music from Glasgow, brand new music from Glasgow, that's like 6 months old, that's still a wee baby. These are Effort Machete, and this is the current single that's just come out. This is Sleeper Cell.

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1: 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I was just searching for what to play next, and it's bizarrely done a wee weird thing on my computer, just for a change, just to make life complicated, because that's just what happens, because all the stuff that I wanted to play has just disappeared, like literally as I've gone to choose it. That's good, isn't it? Anyway, doesn't matter, let's just grab something else. I was going to play some Billy Bragg, to be honest with you. I was trying to find a tune that's apt for this week. Difficult to choose, to be fair. So let's just go for... which side are you on?

0: to come over here, Anglo-Saxons, not to speak the fucking language.
1: Good day. I was about to play Coming Over Here by Asian Duff with Dishna and Stuart Lee, but I'd forgotten that it starts with swearing, which I've hopefully managed to just dump. And I'll maybe take that off the playlist, because that's problematic for me. I don't like getting in trouble, so let's avoid that if at all possible. Don't swear, kids. It's not big and it's not clever, although sometimes it's important to make your point across. It seemed an apt tune to play, since the blame for everything that goes wrong with this country always seems to get laid at the feet of people who have come over here. And that's just not true. Anyway, let's find something else before I get myself into some serious trouble. Let's find something that's got no swearing on it. Didn't he say, Apple Music always tells you it's got a wee thing that says they're swearing on this, so you know not to play it. But then sadly, when they don't put that on, then I get into trouble, and that's just rubbish. These are Superchunk. This is Reagan Youth.

There we go. That was the beat, Wine and Grind. Stand in, Margaret. And before that was the Specials, It's Up to You. I believe, I think it was, there was a famous bootleg of the Specials that was recorded at the Moonlight Club in London, and it was the night before the general election in 79, and they came out and like they started with that, saying, you know, it's the night before the general election, so it's up to you. And it went really badly, because obviously there was a bit of a landslide for the old right wingers. There we go. Other political persuasions are available, but you know, it's best to choose one that's kind, eh? Anywho, we'll move on, shall we, from the old politicals. This is Mark Peters with BG Cole, and it's from the Magic Hour EP, which just came out in 2024. This is the Silver River, and this is the Dawn Chorus and Infallible Sea Remix.

big old Silver River featuring BJ Cole as Mark Pierce from the Magic Hour EP, which came out in 2024. These are Camera Scooter. This is Double Feature, which is on Biggest Post Hi-Fi, which just got reissued for the first time in 25 years. Or 24 and a half years, really, if you're going to be pedantic about it, just on Friday there. Available from all good record shops, although apparently it's already sold out. So the monorail version, they got a version that was a nice different coloured vinyl and had wee extra bits, and it sold out the day it was announced, which is tremendous. For pre-order 3 months ago, and then the actual merch version, I believe it has sold out, certainly from the distributor, so record shops have ordered it and all the stock has gone, and a lot of record shops have sold out, so that's a bit of a surprise because we didn't really expect it to go quite that quickly. However, Merge Records, who have re-released it, are going to repress. It's already gone for a repress, so there's a second pressing of the reissue. It is already on its way, which is, so if you didn't manage to pick it up on pre-order or on Friday when it first appeared in the shops, there should be other versions of it winging its way around from distributors in weeks. It will be back on sale, but this is Double Feature from Biggest Post Hi-Fi.

There we go, Carla J. Easton, and that was from the album I Think That I Might Love You, which just came out Friday. Exciting times, happy new release week to Carla. And talking of new releases, this is the Fast Camels from the Lost to This World album, which they had their album launched last night. So they did, and this is from that. This is the title track, Lost to This World. Apparently the CDs were a week late, and they were getting sent out. They were getting sent out during the week, which is nice. But here it comes. Enjoy.

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3: 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Live from Sunny Govan HQ we are, which is always very exciting. I'm just trying to find a new track. There we go, it's the Nanobots. This is the current single, Autoreal.

There we go, Nanobots Autorail, the current single. Very good, it is too. This is Tacoma Radar. This is the Pilot House version from their EP. The No One Wave Goodbye album got reissued last year by the Numero Group on vinyl, and the CD has just come out. So they've put a double disc version of the CD that's also got the same extra stuff that's on the second record, which is lovely. And this is Pilot House.

0: There we go, Tacoma Radar and Pilot House, the EP version, which is on the reissue of Norm Wave Goodbye. And then that was TTSSFU, and that was Upstairs, which is a cracker. Discovered it came out end of last year, November or so. It's been getting a wee bit of airplay in the first couple of months of this year on the old Six Music. And it's good. Wigan, she's from. That's exciting, isn't it? Yes, it is. Here's a wee ad, then we'll be back in two wee shakes.
1: Hi, I'm Steve Plummer from 12 Guitars. We're based at Harmony Row in Govan, and we've been based in Govan since we started the organisation 5 years ago. What we do at 12 Guitars is basically make guitar playing and tuition for guitar playing accessible to anybody in the community across the whole of Glasgow and the west of Scotland, but specifically around the Govan area. We have a number of services that we operate. We have a partnership with Magpie's Eye, where we retail many of our refurbished and recycled and upcycled instruments and accessories. So please feel free to jump in there and see what bargains can be had. All of the proceeds from that helps us to support our accessibility for guitar playing to the community. We also run a Wednesday evening waterfront nights for beginners and intermediate to advanced players. And all of the information on that and all of the other services we provide can be found at 12guitars.org. That's 12, 1, 2, guitars, all strung together, .org. Or you can email me at steve@12guitars.org. We love to make music with everybody in the community, so please get along to Waterfront Nights, check out the shop, or just drop us an inquiry if you'd like to support what we do, whether it's giving lessons to people in the community, or just helping out refurbing guitars, restringing them, and getting them ready for the retail. Thank you.
0: This is the John by the Seven, and it's the theme tune to Beat Girl.

There we go. Job by Seven. Pete Carroll. Main theme. Wonderful stuff. That guitar. That's pretty special. We'll dedicate that to Mr. Jim Brady, who is a massive fan of the John Barry and the Sevens. So he is. These are Workspace from the album Collapsing the Wave Function. Let's have something we've not played before. Let's have European Road Trip. Let's do that.

there you go, workspace European road trip. And if you're going to go on a European road trip, then you might want to travel by the Trans-Europe Express. How about that? I thought that'd be a good idea, wouldn't it? That's a real trip rather than a road trip. But you know, here we go.

So that was the start of Tour de France. They just whipped in. It was very quick. I'll tell you a story about that, actually. So if it goes like this, it's just the sound of people cycling. You guys can blatantly tell. But see, when you're in second year of school and your music teacher, Mr. Davison, tells you to bring in your own records so that he can play them in the last day of term, and then Jason McDegra brings in this 12-inch of Tour de France, and Mr. Davison, being an older gentleman, didn't realise it was a 12-inch, plays at 45, so he puts on Tour de France and has it played at 33 in a John Peel style, and this like class of second year, you know, 14-year-olds are just like, that came on very much slower, and it just sounded like proper dubious heavy breathing, and I've never seen a teacher's face go red as quickly. And then Jason McDegra had to say, oh, was it 45 RPM, sir? And they put it on, and it sped up, it went normal. But what a long 30 seconds that was. There we go. Anyway, I digress. That was Kraftwerk and the very wonderful Trans-Europe Express. And this, sticking with our European cousins, this is Sigur Rós, and this is the Hoppípolla 2025 remastered version.

There we go, a couple of Mancunians in a row there. It was a fall. Hit the North part one, and then the Charlatans, and that's from a BBC radio session EP that came out at the end of last year. That's then. And these, of course, are New Order, and this is Age of Consent, which is the opening track from Perk Up Sunlies from 1983, and it's one of the greatest opening tracks ever made. It should have been a single. Should have been a single, Tony Wilson. So it should have been. Here it comes.

There we go, new order, Need Consent from Power Corrupt and Lies, which is a wonderful track, wonderful album. You should check out if you've not heard it before. Thank you very much for joining me for the last 2 hours. It's been a pleasure, as always, to have you listening to what nonsense I'm playing and what chatter I'm giving out. But we are almost at an end. We have time for one more song, and it's coming now, and it is the very wonderful Mike Garry and Joe Duddle's St. Anthony, and Ode to Anthony H. Wilson, which feels like a good way to finish after that little flurry of Mancunians. Enjoy.

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The presenters will keep you on your toes. The music they play should suit everyone. 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
1: Exciting times are on the way. New things to bring every day. 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The presenters will keep you on your toes. The music they play should suit everyone. Lots of variety, spice and fun. Different topics we can discuss with an in-depth analysis and minimal fuss. So come and join the growing queue. See what Sonny G can do for you. Please remember to turn on that dial. Sonny G's the best by a country mile. Everybody's loving Sonny Govan.
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Our presenters will keep you on your toes. The music they play should suit everyone. Lots of variety, spice and fun. Different topics we can discuss with an in-depth analysis and minimal fuss. So come and join the growing queue. See what Sonny G can do for you. Please remember to turn on that dial. Sonny G's the best by a country mile. Everybody's loving Sonny Govan.

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Why not listen to the funky shows? Our presenters will keep you on your toes. 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Different topics we can discuss with an in-depth analysis and minimal fuss. 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See what Sonny G can do for you. Please remember to turn on that dial. Sonny G's the best by a country mile. Everybody's loving Sonny Govan.